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Taylor, Medical Aid, 2854 Northeast Douglas Avenue, Roseburg. I'm called Valerie, respond for medical aid at 2854 Northeast Douglas Avenue in Roseburg, Cross at Garrett and Rifle Range Street at 1724.

1331, they copy your route. This is a report of an elderly female who has been in bed all day. They're unable to wake her. Does have a history of heart failure and diabetes. Blood sugars are in the 280s.

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Medical aid at Riverview Terrace, 1970 West Harvard Avenue, room 205, Roseburg. Break, fire dispatch 1332. I copy your en route. Report of a female in her 80s that's having heart issues, complaining of difficulty breathing and chest tightness. The PI received information secondhand at 74.

0: Cooler, Medical Aid, Deer Creek Park 200, Southeast Pine Street, Roseburg. I'm Paul Valley, respond for a medical aid at Deer Creek Park at 200 Southeast Pine Street in Roseburg, cross at Douglas Avenue, 1746. I copy your en route. This report of a significant dog bite to the wrist. The PR saying they're bleeding out. The PR is no longer with the patient. We're still getting further.
1: 1331 copies. Are you able to advise if they are closer to Rose Street or Pine Street?
0: You're 1331, I copy. We'll advise.

1331, the peer is advising you to come in on Pine Street. It's 50 feet past the city sanctioned camp. It's a male patient in the early 30s. They're holding pressure to the bite. He's still conscious, but feels like he may pass out.

0: 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The PR is going to be in a green vest and will wave responders in.
1: 1331 copies. Due to lack of access on Pine Street, if the PR is able to move closer to Douglas, that would be good.
0: I copy. We'll attempt to call it back. We've disconnected.

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1135, I copy responding. I'm Claude Valley, also respond medically to 468 Glenda Avenue in Roseburg's 62-year-old male, having difficulty breathing. He's trembling and shaking, has a history of cardiac issues. 1831.

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1172. I copy you're en route for a 21-year-old male that's had a concussion. He's out of it. He is conscious and breathing. He is screaming and intoxicated. There are no weapons. We have advised the Winston officer.

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0: 1133, moving to cover south, break pre-alert. MVA, Malpas 106, 55 northbound.

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0: 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We've got several vehicles on the shoulder of the fast lane. We'll be out investigating.
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1: 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That lasted approximately 2.5 minutes. At the end of the call, she was starting to wake up and appeared sweaty.

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1: Is best access off the 106 back northbound, or do we need to go down further to turn around?
2: You'll want to go to 103 and come back northbound.
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0: 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I have 2371 en route. Are you able to handle, or do you want 2371 to continue?
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1: I heard you trying to get a hold of 1433. Do you have traffic?
0: I thought you had traffic earlier that I missed. Are you clear of the scene?
1: 1433 is clear of the scene 5 ago.
0: 1433, clear of the scene 5 ago, 2057.

I'm Guam Valley 1133. Respond for a medical aid at 7, correction 251 Southeast Carter Street in Winston. Crosses at Darrell and Gregory, 2101.

6871, I copy in route. 71-year-old male, constant breathing, blood pressure is 80 over 55, pulse is 61, complaining of shortness of breath at 2101.

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1: 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We have a report of an MVA. There was a flight forwarder that was trying to leave. The peer advisor hit the neighbor's vehicle. Unknown injuries at this time. It looks like both vehicles are now on scene. We've advised deputy.

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0: 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We have two vehicles in a driveway, no lane blockage. We'll be out checking for entries, establishing task command.
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He has slurred speech, difficulty walking. He's diabetic. His blood sugar is 253 with low blood pressure at 2144.

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0: 671 is responding to Seven Feathers, but we're coming from Mercy.
1: 6871, I copy you en route from Mercy. This is a report of a 15-year-old male that fell at the pool. Correction, it's going to be a female that fell at the pool and hit her head. The patient is conscious and breathing. First responders are on scene. This will be in the connecting hallway by the pool area.

1172, I copy your en route medical aid at Seven Feathers Hotel, 146 Chief Mywalita Lane, room 312, 312. It's for a 58-year-old male, conscious, breathing, took some prescribed meds, and has been vomiting for a few hours.

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This will be near the office at 516 Southeast Lane Avenue for a 51-year-old male with a spider bite on his left knee that he believes is infected.

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1333, Umpqua Valley, respond for Alpha Medical Aid at Parkrose Mobile Home Park, 4567 Northeast Russell Avenue, number 37, Roseburg, crosses at Stevens Street at 2353.

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0: 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Do you have a ME en route?
1: 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He's not yet en route, he's on another call.

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Kraler, Public Assist, 2715 West Juniper Court, Roseburg. Respond for a public assist, 2715 West Juniper Court in Roseburg, crosses at Winter Ridge Drive. 0030.

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6674, copy, you're en route, medical aid at the landing, 2490 Northwest Edinburgh Boulevard, room 114. For a female who hit her head, is having cognitive issues. She is conscious, breathing. No known loss of consciousness. She was found on the ground. She's not complaining of any pain, but is giving facial grimaces. And they couldn't advise age or if on blood thinners their computer's down.

1631, 1632, 613, 614, natural cover fire, I-5 near the 136 northbound, 0420.

0: 1631, I copy your en route, and that will cover fire
1: on
0: I-5 near the 136 northbound. We've had two calls. It's on the shoulder. It's just prior to going up the hill.
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0: 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It's going to be for a 75-year-old male that fell last night and complaining of head pain.
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1333 Copy, responding to the middle gate of the Davida Dialysis, 2410 Northwest Edenbaugh Boulevard, Roseburg, crosses with Renan and Boulder. It's going to be for an 87-year-old male, conscious and breathing, having stroke-like symptoms.

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670 copy responding to located 2424 Northwest Stewart Parkway at the Dutch Post in Roseburg. Supportive of a male at a bus stop that cannot move, is hunched over for the past hour. He's going to be wearing a green jacket, green t-shirt, and black pants.

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It's going to be a medical alarm for an 89-year-old female.

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Umpqua Valley, respond for a medical aid at 818 Hungry U Ranch Lane in Myrtle Creek, crosses at Gasly. You're en route for a medical aid for an 81-year-old female in and out of consciousness, shallow breathing.

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The male coughing up blood. He's 73. Occurred or onset 5 minutes ago. History of lung cancer.

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1: Copy. Is there any indications of weapons or anything like that, or is she just taking the medication?
0: 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We do have law enforcement attached as well.
1: 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We do not have a CAD.
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1: 2270, we're code 4. Patient says stable and refusing to go to the hospital. Responding ambulance from stand down.
0: Do we have an ETA on 107? I'll check and advise on that. Fire dispatch to 6873. You can stand now. 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
1: 1176, clear of Mercy. We're going to be unavailable for drill cover by 652-1172.
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0: Fire dispatch units responding. The vehicles have all pulled in to the parking lot near 7th High. We've got three vehicles. One of them is a black Ford F-350 pulling a travel trailer. That driver has no injuries. Advises lots of debris in the roadway.
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Spree, Umpqua Volumes, respond to Medical 8 at 7512 Melqua Road, Umpqua.

6874, 1133, I cop here en route. This is going to be a 32-year-old male whose throat is swelling. On site yesterday, he took 3 Benadryl 15 minutes ago and a few ibuprofen. He's on antibiotics for the same symptoms, possibly related to an infection in another part of his body. Having some difficulty breathing, it does have a history of COPD. At 1400 hours, Douglas County Emergency Communications, KZC3.

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0: 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This could be for a fall patient, 92-year-old male who fell and cut his elbow. He's going to be in the courtyard area. O2 sats are at 94. He's wheezy. May have hit his head at 1420.
1: Copies. Fire can stand down.
0: 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Fire can stand down. 1331, did you copy? 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

11 72, I copy here, route. The PR is going to be pulled over with her flashers on in a silver Acura just before the motel. She was on her way home. Her baby started getting sick. Seemed to be having some difficulty breathing, although she does appear to be alert now. She does sound congested. 15 11.

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0: 1174, I copy your route. This is for a medical alarm that was received for a fall detection. However, they were not able to reach anybody there, so unknown if injured or if an actual fall. It's going to be for a female subscriber, unknown age, no information, for 210 View Creek. However, the alarm company did say the GPS for the phone does show that person to be at home.
1: 174, copy.

Oakland Fire respond for a public assistance listing at 15125 Old Highway 99 North, cross with Whitmore and Three Forks. And 674, second page for, looks like it's going to be a single vehicle accident. Highway 38, mile marker 18 in Scottsburg, 5030.

Confirming 4381 or 91, go ahead for fire dis. 2481 en route for public assisted lifting. This will be for a 76-year-old male. Door should be unlocked, conscious and breathing, not hurt, and should be in the living room.

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1: Forty-seven eighty-one, a route with two, 53.

0: 4791. Initially, this was reported to be a two-vehicle accident. It sounds like it's only a single vehicle now. White Cadillac, possibly, that went into a ditch after rolling a couple times. Appears to be two elderly patients in their 60s. No extrication is needed. My PR said it looked like occupants were out walking.
1: 3791 on scene.
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0: 2481's on scene.
1: Six eight seven two. I copy. You've been aroused. We are doing phone CPR, chest compressions, and I did advise Diamond Lake Resort. They're going to contact first responders and get them headed there. They advise that the patient's been down for approximately 5 minutes and had complained of stomach pain beforehand.
2: Fire dispatch 6872. Can you also see if Jamal has any ambulances on today?
1: Yes, sir. I'm requesting to see if Schmoltz has availability for an ambulance at 54.

0: fire dispatch, 6872.
1: 6872.
0: I've got Schmoltz on the line. They said they can have an ambulance en route, but it'll be 35 to 45. Can you advise?
1: 6372, copy. Let's continue them. We're about an hour and 30 minutes out. And can we start a deputy as well?

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1: 6872.
0: Just your route. Schmalt has an ambulance en route.
1: 6872, copy.
0: Fifteen forty.

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1: Go ahead.
0: Yeah, 4733. Do you have an ETA for the OSP?
1: Not at this time. I will call them and advise.
0: Thank you. Appreciate it. 4733 out.
1: Oh, 1555.

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1: Yeah, go ahead, 4733.
0: OSP advisor, troopers ETA will be 20 minutes.
1: Copy, thank you.
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O2 sat at 80 to 91. 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

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Respond to a crash with injuries, possibly non-injury accident at 2635 Old Highway 99 South.

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1: 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Two vehicle MBA. 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Will you gray hatchback in a tan Honda CRV?

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3: Do you have any updates on the call in Diamond Lake?
1: About 45 minutes ago, Diamond Lake first responders advised the patient is still unresponsive. They had still in progress CPR at that time, and he had been shocked three times. Would you like me to call and get another update?
3: A firm.
1: Continue.

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